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New York City is the place where they said, hey babe, take a walk on the wild.

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And the colored girls say,

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1: 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Oldies, Musik von gestern, heute noch gerne gehört. Durch die Sendung begleitet euch Bernd Schmeier.
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5: Yeah, she's at home.

Auto kommen noch rein. All the difference is that I like these shoes to go my main. You've accustomed to the man called the Raider Girls. Oh, something.

getan, lamp faced ghost. We can stand in the center and the shoes are coming in. There's two other cars that are before one to cry to state.

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In his handmade boots, custom suit, pearl-handled shooting stick. Tonight there'd be a showdown, then everyone would know who shoots the meanest game around, the Baron or Billy Joe. Billy Joe looked edgy, about to lose his cool. But the Baron's hands were steady as the two began to duel. Yeah, he was like a general on a battlefield of slate. And he would say to Billy Joe,

Now Billy Joe was busted, but he hadn't felt a sting. And from the far end of the table, he threw his mother's wedding ring. And he said, "You won my money, but it ain't gonna do the trick. I'll bet this ring on one more game against your fancy stick." The Baron's eyes got

wife had worn, and he didn't know before he left that a son would soon be born. It sounded just like thunder when the Baron shot the brake, but it grew quickly quiet as he lined up the eight. Then a warm hand touched his shoulder, and it chilled him to the bone when he turned and saw the woman who had loved him for so long. The game was never finished. The eight ball never fell. The Baron calmly picked it up and put it on the shelf. Then he placed the ring in the hands that held him long ago.

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